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But I remember when me, him, and Wesley Snipes were young back in the 80s. They still got some of their money. I look good. I ain't got nothing, but I look good. It's a good life. It's a good life. That's it. 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
1: We're nothing without our mothers, so thank you. 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That's all we got, you know? 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That's my world, too, you know?
2: Thank you, dear. God bless you.
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1: I notice him changing, but I don't know how to reach him.
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5: 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And lady, no police, or you'll never see your husband alive again.

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This is us, our new public campaign. 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And don't forget, take part in our surveys. 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

And have you done something that is against the law? Like vandalism, skipping school, or driving without a driver's license? In that case, the police or the public prosecutor's office may send you to the Halt Bureau. At the Halt Bureau, you get a chance to prevent a criminal record. This is very important for your future, because with a criminal record, it's less easy to get a job. Do you want to know more about Halt?

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0: this was the period when, you know, everything was going up and up and up and rosy, and then suddenly it reached that point and it started to go down, like everything goes in a cycle. And once it starts going down, as anybody can tell you, you know, when you get knocked to the ground, then they start kicking you, you know.
1: The world was a problem, but we weren't. You know, that was the best thing about the Beatles. Until we started to break up, so like White Album and stuff, then even the studio got a bit tense.
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3: I brought my dog, Stunt the Metro, and Devontae with me. We're going to try something different real quick.

All right, good evening to all you guys out there. Welcome to the show. My name is AG, and I'll be here with you till about 9 o'clock, right? 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That is. You want to see everything online? 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You see all the good stuff that AG gonna be spinning for you. By the way, I have a special show tonight for a guy, you know, a great songwriter. This guy wrote all the hits. You wouldn't imagine all the things, huh? But anyway, sit back, relax, light yourself a good cigar or a pipe, and I'll be here with you, entertaining you all the way down, right? Greetings all about it! I have some good music as always, right here on Cool FM 98.9. I want to send a great shout out to my mentor, Mr. Alex Ponson, who's just in the studio just now here, just visiting me. Greetings to you, Alex, and we're going to start with this one. Right away! Greetings to everybody! It's a great song here for the hot chocolate. Sexy time!

Greetings to all you guys that's tuning in right here with AG. Got you on Cool FM 98.9. Also want to send a long distance shout out to Sabre Radio Station all over there. Q93.9 FM. Greetings to all you guys in St. Martin, Stay Sharp, and Sabre. This is AG. Welcome to the show. And as I told you guys, I have a special guy coming up, a songwriter. You know, sometimes we hearing songs and we grooving with a song, but we don't know who really wrote that song, you know? And I'm going to be featuring a guy today. Maybe some of you guys know him, Mr. Rod Temperton from the group Heatwave. I don't know if you guys know that group. But this guy, Rod Temperton, is a great songwriter. He write all these songs like this one from the Brothers Johnson. Mm-hmm. Stomp. Right here with AG. Greetings to everybody.

of good music for you for Right Over AG on Mellow Moods. The Brothers Johnson Stomp. Later on, we're going to find out who wrote all of these songs. You'll be surprised. Which song, what song this guy wrote, and for which artist. You know, you're going to be surprised.

Fun right here, Gabby, Susan, Danielle, and all you guys, Griso and Oik Allen. You know, AG here till 9 o'clock, so you're going to squeeze some things in for you right here. Also, greetings to Marva. Greetings to you. Good music for you. Back to Black Right with AG.

Veronique and Ralph, thanks for the what's up, guys. I know you guys ended since last week, right? I just squeezed it in this week for you guys. Hope you guys are doing good. This is AG as well. Oh, by the way, I want to send a shout out to Mr. Ernst. Mr. Ernst Sams, all the way in St. Martin. Listen to AG. Thanks for tuning in, my friend. Hope you're doing fine. And things are great in St. Martin time, right? Also, all you guys listen to St. Martin, Stacia, and Sabre. Listen to AG. By the way, after the break, we'll be talking about this songwriter who wrote so many hits. You'll be surprised which song this guy wrote for whom. But before that, we're going to squeeze on this one first. By the way, his name is Rod Temperton, from the group Heatwave. You're going to go on that one. Let's groove with this one first.

0: 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Feel good.
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2: Welcome to the special update, special close-up on a great composer, not a composer, songwriter. The guy name is Mr. Rod Temperton. Wrote about 150 songs for all the artists you can imagine who he wrote for and which songs he wrote for whom. Rod Temperton, if you guys looking online, you're going to see this guy right here online right now. He's the keyboard player from this band, The Heat Wave. These guys was in Germany as well. At the end of the song, they'll be talking about Munich, Germany, Heidelberg, because these guys were touring. English band,

That's a great song. That was one of the first hits from Heat Wave. And then Mr. Rod Temperton went to the US, and then he got in chats with Quincy Jones. And when he got on the Quincy Jones list, hits come moving and moving. This guy just keep composed. That's him right there on the corner there with Quincy Jones in the studio. There's another song he composed. Michael McDonald and James Ingram, composed by Mr. Rod Temperton. Check these guys out. Mellow Moods, greetings to everybody. Papa Bear, you're there. Good music for you. Back to Black, right here. Mellow Moods with AG on Cool FM.

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Back to Black Radio with AG. Having fun right here in the studios of Cool FM. Don't forget, every Sunday I'm here from 7 to 9 p.m. We're doing right now a close-up on a songwriter, Mr. Rod Temperton. You wouldn't know the songs this guy wrote. After the group Heat Wave, he went to the U.S., woke up with Quincy Jones, and the rest is just history. You'll be surprised. Greetings also to Beryl and Franco. Greetings to you guys. Just saw the WhatsApp coming. Hope you're enjoying the music right here with AG. Like I said, we're doing a close-up on Rod Temperton. This guy wrote about 150 songs, and about 100 of them are good hits. When I mean good hits, when you write songs for the right guys, for the right artists, you can't go wrong. When you hook up with Quincy Jones, and then he did this one. He wrote this one. Can you imagine? Rod Temperton wrote this one as well for Michael Jackson. So you know where I'm going, right? It's a great song from Michael Jackson. Written by

song written by Mr. Rod Temperton. And you know, when you're in the Quincy Jones field, you're going to be writing a lot of songs. Also you wrote some for Madonna, Donna Summer, wrote some for all of those guys, Brothers Johnson. All of these guys, this guy wrote songs for Rod Temperton. Well, you guys might not know him, but when your music, you follow all these guys. Greetings to all you guys tuning in with AG. Hope you guys are having a fun listening to me right here, right? I'm going to send a shout out to you just so the Dumfries. Wait a minute, I'm going to come to that just now. Let me finish this one first, right? Also, another song Rod Temperton wrote is for this guy. It's a great song from George Benson. Give me a light. Give me the night. Written by Rod Temperton.

0: Also greetings goes to Vija. How are you doing, my friends? This is to AG, right? That's another great song from the man, the songwriter, Mr. Rod Temperton. Wrote for everybody. Everybody.
1: Give me the night.
0: Imagine. Give me the night. He also did some music, some film scores, some movie scores. There's a song he did a movie for in the US. Check this one out. Featuring Mr. Michael McDonald. Written by Mr. Rod Temperton. Same guy. Hit after hit. And especially here with AG.

that's another great song. That's another great song from the man himself. Rod Temperton, great songwriter. And you know when you're in the field of Quincy Jones, you know everybody. You write songs for everybody. I can't do a show from this guy because it's going to take a whole month or 2 months to go through all the songs this guy wrote. Oh boy, I tell you, chicken. There's another great song Rod Temperton wrote for these guys. Also sweet love songs like this one. You know, the song from Luther Vandross, Always and Forever, that's also from Rod Temperton. Let's groove this one first. Patty Austin

I want to also send a shout out to my brother in St. Martin, Groover AG, just chilling in a cafe, having a coffee or a drink. Listen to AG. I saved the best for last. This is one of his greatest hits. Many people thought that this guy wrote the song, but no, the other guy wrote it. This song was also written by Rod Temperton, one of his greatest hits for Michael Jackson. Something evil's lurking in the dark. Even when he passed away a few years ago, Rod Temperton would be always making money on this song. As long as all the Michael Jackson songs are sold, chicky chicky. Check this one out. By the way, they offer Vincent Price 1% of this song, and he refused it. He took the $25,000 just for the rap. Today he would have been with $5 million.

midnight hour is close at hand. Creatures crawl in search of blood to terrorize y'all's neighborhood. And whosoever shall be found without the soul for getting down must stand and face the hounds of hell and rot.

For that rap, Vincent Price got $25,000. They offer him 1% of the sale. He will be up to millions now today. Michael Jackson wrote the biggest guys. He used John Landis for directing this

Rod Temperton. That gave Michael the idea to do this. And by the way, when he heard Thriller the first time, it was slower than this. It was much slower. And Quincy Jones thought he will speed

years ago on cancer. He was worth $200 million. And as long as these songs are sold, it's money for his family. Great songwriter, Mr. Rod Temperton, behind all of these hits.